0: hate the winter. 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
1: I'm sorry, I can't make it.
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Make me crazy, make me old. 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

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Just what you wanted. Look at you, cool guy, you got it. I see the parties and diamonds sometimes when I close my eyes. 6 months of torture you sold to some forbidden paradise. I loved you truly. You gotta laugh at the stupid.